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0: Well, things got to be heated yesterday on X when a TikTok user said Ruga's death will give her a stable mental health.
1: Yo,
0: Ruga clapped back, shout, by body shaming her. You can tell he's been waiting for such an opportunity for to say a thing like that online without any kind of backlash. She said, and I quote, "I think I get a pass for her wishing me dead, so apologies to the feminists and the body positivity activists, but this girl is worried about the wrong thing. She should be worried about a high intake of okwa. She's on the verge of getting a triple chin." Ew. In my head, I'm like, bro, man, you could have... You've been waiting for such an opportunity to spew this kind of crap all day. But I mean, the girl went too far, and I can't blame Ruga for saying what he said. It is what it is. You can attest to the fact that it's been back-to-back hits, right? All morning, yeah? You can attest to that fact. And then I warned you, I told you before, that it's going to wear standing on business with the biggest records this morning. Just a little something to celebrate the fact that we are now officially at the midweek point. It is the 12th of August, 2026. Thank you for hanging out with me today on the Good Morning Nigeria show. I mean, I like spending time with you, and it makes me happy when I see that you're spending some time with me too. I was just trying to mind my business this morning, but you know, when you have social media, it's very hard to mind your business.
1: They play. Just they play. You know, they play.
0: Wait now. So, don't be mad when you see a rise in YouTube movies. Don't be mad, because there could be a reason for it. Remember Omotola Jolade Ekende's movie, right? So that movie went to the cinema. It grossed slightly over 103 million naira across Nigeria. But after the reductions from the cinemas, after the taxes and all the expenses, she got only 22 million naira take home. Can you believe that? 22 million naira. And then she donated 10% of that to the cinema eventually. Like, bro, the movie made 103 million naira, but after everything, her actual take home was just 22 million. So Kunle Afolanyo was not wrong after all. Do you remember what Kunle said about all this? I gross 1 billion tenge.
2: Wow.
0: And this is why you probably would see a rise in YouTube film, because that way you can keep all of your money to yourself, and that's okay. For real. Anyway, this is how we get your Wednesday morning started.
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0: What is one thing you can now afford today that your younger self might be shocked about? 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

0: Well, every time this song comes on the, at a club, though, you can't deny. Everybody will go up and... It's such a club jam. It might not be like that record you want to play every time you're home or just chin-chilling, but yeah, the instrumental is absolute fire. As it should be. But the song in itself, but at the club, at parties and stuff, I mean, this song will turn you up. It's Rema, it's T. It's your number one hit music station. By the way, I don't know what kind of business you're running right now, but you're too ashamed to promote yourself. Yesterday, Don Jazzy made a video stylishly begging us to make videos with this record and invite him as a collaborator on that post. Yeah, he said, so yeah, we people are waiting for me to tell you or to beg you people that you should start making this video to Rema and invite me as collaborator. Abi, they wait there, come on, go and make video. I'm like, let's go. That's the motivation you need this morning to carry your business on your head, because nobody will do it for you. 6:49 on the clock, SOPHRE, that's us. You can find us on socials, though. We carry our mata on our head like crazy. We are at Cool FM Kano on Instagram, on TikTok, on Snapchat, on X. Are you waiting for me to beg you to go and follow at Cool FM Kano on Instagram right now? Are you waiting for me to come and beg you to tag us in all of your posts so we can be in the comment section cheering you on? This is the house of advertisement now. 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I mean, every now and again, we do free work. What are you talking about? It's the Good Morning Nigeria Show. I'm your breakfast babe, SOPHRE.
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0: One thing you can now afford today that your younger self would probably be like, wow, we didn't see that one coming, is what I want to know today. 0809-526-7102 or facebook.com/coolfmkano. Big ups to Uncle Claps. Say, I admired the latest PlayStation game back then, secondary school level. Myself and my friends, after school hours, we do branch game centers and we bet our T-fare back home on who will win in PlayStation 2. I ended up trekking back home. See those boys hanging around game shop tempting you to play with them, disguising to be novices. They're gonna win you 10-0. Thank God for funds. I got PlayStation 5 at home. Now I'm trashing my visitors steadily. Aww. That's so cool. Really, really heartwarming. Yeah, I mean, we thank God for life. We thank God for growth. We thank God for where we are right now. I think I remember when I was younger and my dad always bought my phones. Like, he always bought, the last phone he bought was the BlackBerry era, yeah. And he bought me, well, this is a Javelin or so. And then he told me that was the last phone he was buying for me with his money, because then I started working. And then he said, you're going to have to buy your phones for yourself going forward. And I remember crying because I thought, like, my life was over. I thought, hell, if my dad has stopped buying me phones, how the hell will I ever have a phone now? And looking back, yeah, I mean, I've never not been without, like, the phone that I want at any point in time. It's 2020, it's 2026. I have the latest iPhone. When the new one drops in September, maybe, I can afford to get it, except I just don't want to, you know? We just, God, I beg. I remember that day. It was a Saturday morning when he told me, well, that's it. That's the fact. Because every phone I'd ever gotten up until that point, he gave it to me. Shout out to you, Sandra. Honestly, being able to pay my own rent without calling anybody for help is a big one for me. Yes, yes, yes. It's a flex. There was a time when rent day used to give me serious anxiety because I always had to depend on someone to complete it. Now, knowing that I can handle it myself feels like a proper adult achievement. And bro, it is. Absolutely is. Say, mine has to be my phone. I know it sounds funny, but my younger self would genuinely be shocked that I can walk into a store, pick the phone I actually want, and pay for it with my own money. Girl, you and me same. Same thing. I just told you my story. Like, I cried. I cried because my salary at the time was, I think, 14K. My salary was 14K. So I'm like, how do I buy? Even then, phones were more than 14 grand. At least the good phones, the nice phones. If my dad didn't buy me a phone, my uncle bought me phones. And I used, like, really nice phones, the latest phones at the time. So how did this guy think I was going to be able to afford the phones? And he never got me another phone. And I was never without a phone. And I used the phones that I wanted. It sounds crazy, but Now we know where we did come from. So yeah, thanks for sharing your story with me. Abdul is here. So I would say my laptop. I used to see good laptop as something only people with serious money could casually buy. Now I have one that I bought myself, and every time I open it to work, I remember that I actually worked for it. It feels bigger than just buying a gadget. Absolutely, it is. It is. And I'm so proud of you. I remember buying my first laptop too. It was purple. Yeah, it was a purple laptop. I saved and saved. It was a birthday present that I got for myself, and I was using it for movies only. Nothing techie, but it was just felt good that I wanted a laptop. I got a laptop bag, and it was by myself without daddy's money in there.
1: No gatekeeping here. Just the vibes, the tea, and good company. With Miss Good Company, Sophie. On the Good Morning Nigeria show.
0: Now, a little water for your plants this morning. Be true to now, because this is the time that you have. Be true to yourself, even when it's hard, because honesty sets you free. And then be true to others. You can't fool people, so choose the right path. Be true to possibilities, my friend, the ones that scare you or the ones that stretch you, because that's the only way that you grow. And be true to your purpose. Be true to your values. It's how you live with no regrets. Be true to life, because you matter. You are a part of something way bigger. And that is the water for your plants this Wednesday morning, the 12th of August, 2026. We're going to go away now and bring you the news at the top of the hour. Once the news is done, we're going to get into Broke and Bougie. There's airtime to be won.
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4: We begin the news this morning where Kano-based Islamic scholar Sheikh Alarama Hadi Inua Mehula Sanka has questioned the use of public funds to finance mass marriage programs. Speaking to journalists in Kano yesterday, Sheikh Mehula said Islam encourages marriage but does not impose it on people who cannot afford its responsibilities. Now, the chairman of the Northern Christian Association, Reverend Joseph Hayab, says President Bola Tinubu and Vice President Kashim Shettima were not elected by Muslims alone in the 2023 presidential election. Hayab made the comment while reacting to remarks by Islamic Sheikh Sani Yahya Jingiri in support of the Muslim-Muslim ticket ahead of the 2027 elections. A spokesperson for the Accord Party in Osun State, Bamidele Salam, has accused opposition parties of planning to intimidate voters and suppress parties. Spokesperson for the Accord Party in Osun State, Bamidele Salam, has accused opposition parties of planning to intimidate voters and suppress turnout in six local government areas ahead of Saturday's governorship election. Speaking in an interview yesterday, Salam alleged that the plan was to create fear among voters in the area and prevent them from coming out to cast their ballot. And the Police Service Commission has deployed a high-powered monitoring delegation to Osun State to oversee the conduct of police personnel ahead of Saturday's governorship election. In a statement issued by its head of protocol and public relations, Toti Kalu, the commission said that the delegation would monitor the conduct of police personnel before, during, and after the elections. In Ebonyi State, the House of Assembly has passed an executive bill aimed at regulating the trade of metal and electrical scraps, standardizing residential rent and capping property agency fees across the state. Away from Nigeria, rescue workers in Colombia are working against the clock to free survivors trapped in buildings and under rubble following Monday's powerful earthquake. More than 180 people have been confirmed dead, most in cities of Cali and Pereira. That's the news at this hour. I am Sandra Cora.

0: Hey, hello. Quick question. Is your playlist actually given? Or are you just listening to the same five songs on repeat? If you're tired of the radio silence or just bored out of your mind, Cool FM is here. Serving pure unfiltered vibes. The biggest hits and the kind of energy that gets you through the day. Whether you're stuck in traffic or just trying to survive work. But look, the vibe isn't just on the radio. Our socials are a whole different level of fun.
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2: Well, the 6 o'clock hour was lit. We want to make the 7 o'clock hour litter. Yes, it's a good morning Nigeria show in full flow. They call me S-O-P-H-R-E. Coming up this hour, we have Brokbo Bujuwe can win 1K airtime courtesy of my spam. So by paying attention to the tips I have for you, you want us to start a side hustle, but you don't know how to do it. I got you covered. Also, we're celebrating people's birthday. You know anybody born on this day? Send them to me and I'll celebrate them live on the radio. 96.

0: heard this one from 2025 when Lil J dropped that XOXO album. I'm not sure, should we call it XOXO or just call it Hugs and Kisses? Because XOXO is Hugs and Kisses. But he didn't say Hugs and Kisses, he said XOXO. So what am I supposed to say now? Anyway, that was the track 11 off of the album that year, and it sounded so good, and it's still sounding good right now. It's your number one hit music station soundtracking your Wednesday morning, your middle of the week, the 12th of August, 2026. Hope you're good. Hope you're doing okay. Hope you're excited about the fact that you made it this far already. Well, I'm excited on your behalf. Well, I celebrate you, even though you won't celebrate yourself. You've made it. Monday didn't kill you. Tuesday had nothing on you. A brand new day is here, and you're about to kill it as well. Well, welcome to the Money Hack segment of the Good Morning Nigeria Show.
1: Broke but bougie. Leaving the champagne dreams on a Gary budget.
0: It is what it is. Well, last week we talked about money habits you can borrow from our grandparents that still work today. Today, we're talking about how to start a side hustle without spending your salary on the side hustle. 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You know how everybody wants a side hustle these days? Someone is selling perfumes, someone is baking cakes, somebody is doing thrift, skincare, graphics, and you think, okay, let me join them.
2: Chai, continue.
0: Next thing, you've bought a new phone, you've designed a logo, you've printed t-shirts, you've bought packaging, you've registered a business name and ordered enough stock to supply the entire local government. Meanwhile, you have not sold one thing.
3: I never expected it.
0: That's not a side hustle, that's an expensive hobby. 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Can you edit videos? Can you teach? 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Can you manage social media? 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And when you like the shoes, when you order the shoe, then she places order for the shoes. 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Number three, use what you already have. You probably already have a phone. 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

0: mean, come on, man. This song is a perfect example of how cross-cultural whatever, cultural crossovers can legit work. You know how it is. Zlatan leaving his classic Yoruba whatever, that indigenous street rapper thing, embracing something, the classical Igbo musical instrumentation, the lyrics and all of that. And it kind of worked. If this song was a big record, was a standout track from that Omologo EP back in 2023. Shout out to Zlatan, shout out to Odumodu Black, and shout out to Jerick too. And you need a shout out. Well, shout out to you as well. Biggest massive shout out to you, actually. This is the Good Morning Nigeria show. I'm your breakfast babe, S-O-P-H-I-E. The assignment is one thing and one thing alone: make you feel good about a brand new day. And that's exactly what I'm doing. Although I'm hoping that the sun or the weather generally kind of makes it better today. Yesterday, the temperatures was 32 degrees Celsius with a roof full of 38. Well, today is slightly higher. 33 degrees Celsius in actual temperature and still 38 in real feel. So if you liked the weather yesterday, it wasn't too hot, it wasn't too it wasn't cool, but it wasn't too hot either, then you're in for a treat, because about the same thing is happening today. The only difference is that at night we have a higher chance of rainfall than we did yesterday. At night, the temperature will drop to 22 degrees Celsius and we have a 96% chance of rainfall tonight.
1: Hey, Sundan. Ude Zuzu.
0: Now, if you know me, you know that I'm down for that. I'm sat. I'm down bad. That 96% better 96%. Otherwise, Mother Nature, you and I are going to have a problem. Let that 96. Let that 96 come through. Because why? I mean, it's night now. What's the issue? What's the issue? 22 degrees Celsius with a 96% chance of rainfall at night. During the day, the chance of rainfall is Kano's favorite number. You know it, right? Let's say together, 55%. So that's the weather sorted already. Let's check in on our currency. Yesterday at the parallel market, aka the black market, aka the unofficial market, Naira against the dollar was 1,388. We lost 2 Naira to make it 1,390 today. Against the Euro, 1,876 this time yesterday. Well, Wednesday morning is saying 1,877. Against the Euro, 1,603. Tuesday morning, 11th of August. For the 12th, 1,604.
1: I know, yeah, what is stop? Speaking again.
0: What I said is that across all boards, we lost. The Naira depreciated across the dollar, pound, euro at the parallel market. Now, officially, did something change? Well, Naira against the dollar yesterday, I told you, was 1,359. Well, for this morning, it's 1,364. Against the British pound yesterday, 1,837. This morning, 1,841. Unbelievable. Against the euro, 1,570. For Tuesday, 1,574. For Wednesday.
1: No, wow. Some people too do well.
0: They too do well. There's no winning at all. There's no way you want to. I mean, if you squint, if you open your eyes, ain't no winning here. We lost parallelly. We lost officially. Well, today we're hoping for a better day.

0: Lottie Paul, Parcelio, there's a compilation on X right now about the hottest rap songs out right now, and this song is at number one, and honestly, I do not disagree with the list. Song is hard, song is dope, Lottie Paul came correct. I mean, I can imagine how busy it's going to be at the Maven headquarters right now, because almost everybody has something new. The Stargirl album, Avastar, is dropping on Friday. Rema just dropped the first single of 2026. Lottie Paul dropped an album. I don't know who else is getting busy on there. We saw a new record from one of them recently, too. One of their producers, I think, dropping an entire EP or so. So, yeah, I mean, and all those things are going to need promotion. But one thing is for sure, when you have a good song already, it makes the promotion a little easier than normal. And Lottie Paul has done that. It's done the heavy lifting. So it's going to be doing small, small work in the background. It's time to go around the world, though. It's what we do here on the Good Morning Nigeria show. On Cool FM Kanu every weekday morning, because what? You deserve to be updated. Trump is in the news, as he usually is. Well, President Donald Trump has confirmed that he secretly swapped planes as he left a NATO summit in Turkey last month due to a possible threat. The revelation comes after reports that Trump boarded Air Force One on 8th July in view of television cameras before hiding in a catering truck to be transported to a military aircraft. The last-minute switch has raised questions about whether those left on the decoy plane were in danger, but Trump said on Tuesday that G-boarded could have been at greater risk because that would be the plane, I think, that they would be more likely to go for. You can never catch Trump. Like, well, you can't. You want to nail him down with one thing. Did you hear him tell you that the one he was in is the one gone that could have been in danger, right? It's wild. Anyway, China, Japan, and the Philippines are reeling from back-to-back storms. The remnants of Typhoon Dolphin, which slammed eastern China earlier this week, is expected to bring torrential rain to Beijing today as it moves inland as a weakened tropical storm. In Japan, tropical storm Shandong lashed the Kanto region, which includes Tokyo, overnight, and has since weakened into a tropical depression. Elsewhere in the Pacific, tropical storm Pulau, where did they get all these names, if is churning itself off the Philippines' eastern coast and moving away from Asia. In the Philippines, at least 26 people have died after floods and landslides triggered by the seasonal monsoon and a succession of storms, including Dolphin. A new tropical storm has now formed south of Japan and is forecast to move north. Let me see, what else do we have from around the world this morning? Cristiano Ronaldo has married his longtime partner, Georgina Rodriguez. And I think that is something to shut a lot of people up, right? Also, rescuers are scrambling for survivors with 180 people dead in the Colombia earthquake. Those are a few of the headlines I could lay my hands on for you this morning. I'm going to bring you the local ones in a moment if you stick around with me on 96.9 Cool FM Kano.
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6: Well, it's 8 o'clock on the DOT. You're hanging out with me, S-O-P-H-I-E, on the Good Morning Jerry Show. We're getting this hour started with something from the brand new Ready album from Davido and one of your faves, one of our faves from Young John Ever. You know what I mean? Now, I listened to something last week Wednesday with Dito. We talk about one restaurant in South Florida where they don't wear clothes to eat. It's back with more today, so catch him from 10 o'clock.

0: I'm on like Play Like Play. It's been 4 years since Young John transitioned from Young John the Wicked producer to Young John the Wicked vocalist, Young John the Wicked chat topper, Young John the whatever. Because what? This song is from 2022, from That Love Is Not Enough Volume 2, but the first single actually was also from 2022. That song. I mean, April 2022, this on October 2022. 4 years down the line. Crazy work, man. I mean, that's the new king of No Bad Songs on the Good Morning Nigeria show on 96.9 Cool FM. Keanu. No, it's not Keanu. Anyway, let's see. What are the trending stories right now across Nigeria? Let's start you off with the Punch newspaper this morning, where we have this one. Osho election, 10 battleground local government that may decide Adeleke Oyebamiji race. Osimhen, Onuachu get new rivals for Super League Golden Boot. Mikel trolls Arsenal over the new signing. Oshola Rally's fans ahead crunch, South Africa clash. National Under 15 Tennis Tournament begins. Commonwealth Games gold medalist returns to McDonald's job. Sad much. Dancing doesn't affect my work as governor, says Adeleke. Osun election, if you see them, kill them. Lawmakers tell supporters, God I beg you. NCAA orders arrest, prosecution of airpiece driver over runway blockade. Passengers stranded as unions ground airpiece flights. No difference worth breaking Nigeria apart. That's coming from Tinubu. I hope you practice what you preach. Or what you're preaching right now in this Osun election. This one they are saying, they see them, kill them, God I beg you. From the Daily Trust, federal government to rehabilitate 417 grazing reserves. Sokoto, Kaduna, Adamawa, 10 others to experience flood in August, according to NIMET. APC, ADC, NDC, others upload candidates as INEC shorts portal. Adamawa teachers taxed on efficiency and professionalism. Troops rescue 9 kidnapped commuters in Kogi. Customs bust armed smuggling ring, seized 3,300 cartridges and 365 million naira worth of goods. Ronaldo finally marries long-term partner Georgina Rodriguez. 10 questions every Nigerian should ask those who seek to govern. You can find that on the pages of the Daily Trust newspaper. Nigerians' cost of living pain deepens as election looms. CBN opens applications for second regulatory sandbox cohort. SEMEC custom revenue hits 19.84 billion naira in 7 months. West Africa must break free of foreign fuel price benchmarks. That's coming from NMDPRA. APC, ADC, NDC, others upload candidates as INEC Shorts Portal. Obi Konkoso meet NDC governorship candidates ahead of campaign kickoff. Coalition should collapse their structures into Labour Party, says Nenadi. Court files suit challenging Tinubu's eligibility for September 21st. And those are the headlines from the Daily Trust. Our final daily is the This Day, of course. West African regulators intensify move to build regional fuel pricing and trading hub. Zach Adeleji, when academic brilliance runs ahead of judgment. Adeleke, I'm the candidate to beat in Saturday's Guba poll in Osun. Issues that may influence outcome of Osun Guba election. At town hall meeting, Adeleke Oyebanji Salam unveiled plans for Osun State. Insecurity. AWPUF accuses Alia of abandoning Agatu, Hills Council chairman of the Army Battalion. Plateau Court declares State High Court can try terrorism cases under TPPA 2022. Obi, I never said military should reject salary increase. Fadansi have been misinterpreted. I said if anyone kills our people, we will retaliate. Tinubu okays fresh deep offshore framework to unlock $50 billion investment. Tinubu urges national unity as federal government Muslim group convene global security conference. Gambian government to understudy TED Fund seeks the support of intervention agency. Ladies and gentlemen, boys and girls, people of all ages, there you have it. Headlines from around Nigeria. I know if they sound very depressing, especially as it concerns these elections and all the likes, I have something that will cool you down. Cool it down. And that is Something Light. It's coming up this hour. Stay locked. School FM. Good morning.
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0: And this is what we call Jam and a Half. It's Fola and Ira Star. Treat you right. It's 96.9, your number one hit music station. I'm Detox. Let's do it again for another day, though. I mean, Ira Star was feeling all cute, if you know what I mean. Posting a picture on social media, feeling herself. Only for trolls to get into the comment section and start to body shame Ira. How can you body shame Ira Star, though? What's going on here? She was clapping back. It was buzz goes going on. I mean, it hasn't been that long when she came out to say she underwent, had a surgery done or something like that. People don't care. It's crazy. Whatever you do, I mean, they're going to come for you. It's not nice at all. It's now 6 past 10. We're only just getting started on the late morning show. We're going to go on to 1 in the afternoon before Scarlett is going to come through on the midday oasis. What are we going to do on a lovely Wednesday like this besides having fun and throwing you some of the biggest or interesting questions? We're playing the biggest songs. Tiwa Savage, Wandico and Marvel on standby with energy. The bands are ready on our WhatsApp status on our Facebook page. We're ready to go in a moment. I'll give you the lowdown. What else are we going to do on a Wednesday? Got a bunch of funny stories coming up on LOL. Whatever you do, you cannot miss this. It might just be what you need in case you're having some sort of a day. A little laugh is never a bad idea. You're going to get LOL. Adulting 101 is also on the table. You know what they say, you cannot be an adult and not know how to do certain things. Except that you are an adult and you still don't know how to do certain things. I have a question around that. I'll throw you away from the 12 o'clock hour, so be right here with us.
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2: Oh yeah, let's talk about that.
0: Have you seen the story of the mom who went to the graduation, it's like passing out whatever, of his son, of her son, and decided, I need to go with me a lovely present. My son is graduating today, you know, something, I need to carry something with me. And she decides to go with a live goat. There's a video online. She's in the school with the goats, is looking for her son. It's like, thank God you finally made it on this last day. Here is my present to you, my beloved son. Isn't that such an amazing thing? Oh. Well, except that it gets as it be. And I was just wondering, right, if you got a goat on your passing out like this, what's gonna be your next move? I was just thinking about this though. Put yourself in this guy's position. What you gonna do? Would you be really excited, embarrassed a little bit, or right there and then you're thinking, oh, more, how

much I go sell these goats. And if you don't mind, how about you share with me some of the wildest gift you've ever given or received, or you've ever seen someone receive or give? Do you want to be a part of this conversation? I think you should. It's so easy to be a part. 0809-526-7102. Just send me a message.

Wednesday, day three. I beg to differ national finals, powered by Julius Berger, Nigeria PLC. The stakes are higher, the minds are sharper, and every argument matters. At 3 p.m., Heritage Group of Schools Lagos will go head-to-head against Silverbird International School Board Accord on the topic, Public Opinion Often Harms Governance. At 4 p.m., Square College Lagos will go shoulder-to-shoulder against Fountain School Jikoi Abuja on the subject, Poverty is More Psychological Than Economic. At 5 p.m., Honeyland School Lagos will be up against Community Secondary School Remote Limiting Port Accord on the motion, morality is subjective. Ideas will clash, arguments will ignite, champions will emerge. I beg to differ. National Finals is powered by Julius Berger, Nigeria PLC, and supported by Obi Wheezy, Card Center Nigeria Limited, Wakanao, New Hall School Lekki, Nigeria Conservation Foundation, and Drinks Dome. I beg to differ.